0: My name is Pedro Villalón. I'm a co-founder at O5D.
1: Thanks to my old colleague Chen, I got hold of an English version of Lu Yu's The Tea Classic. Lu Yu wrote in his book, Deep in Guju Mountain of Changxing, Zhejiang, grows a tea called Gujuzhusun. He once enchanted emperors of the Tang Dynasty and was hailed by Lu Yu as the finest tea under heaven. Thus, Changxing is the cradle of Chinese tea culture. Seeking to study more, I decided to visit Guju Mountain again. Every year, during Qingming Festival, tea enthusiasts from across China gather to celebrate the legacy of Lu Yu, the tea saint.

Icelandic culture, the way I understand it, is about connecting with nature. Farming, handcrafting, brewing. These grown, not manufactured. Each batch of these should be a one-of-a-kind masterpiece. We're not just brewing tea. We are connecting with our guests, creating conversations.

0: by having a direct trade through China, lowers the cost of living for the people of Nauru. Therefore, the people have better food on the table, better chance to have other means in terms of food on the table has been supplied. Therefore, they have other entertainment budget to use for their kids' education and pleasure. China has given Nauru the opportunity of the Belt and Road Initiative. It is such a big change to Nauru that it's giving us this massive, massive opportunity that's changing.
1: 今年以来，新疆霍尔果斯口岸鲜切花出口呈现翻倍增长的强劲态势，成为边境外贸新亮点。据霍尔果斯海关数据显示，今年一至四月，霍尔果斯口岸累计出口鲜切花4987.1吨，较去年同期增长了101.1%。

0: I'm interested in Chinese culture, especially the tea ceremony and all of this kind of stuff, because I find it very peaceful, very unique as well.
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3: Hello guys, so it's your favorite girl, your train driver, the first female EMU train driver in East Africa, and I'm live with my boss, my Chinese boss. Yeah, so say hello, Zika.
4: Hello.
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7: It's a very fast means to get to my workplace. I'm very glad. I'm excited.
8: Okay, I'm happy about it. It's my first time.
7: It's more, taking the train is more convenient, compared to the road, and I think I get to just relax and enjoy
9: it. It's a nice experience.
2: 授人以鱼，不如授人以渔。这群来自成都的轨道人正合力将拉伊铁路和拉格斯轻轨蓝线红线打造成为尼日利亚铁路人才的大讲堂。
10: Our vision, more than 6 years ago, when we see this thing, they employ a lot. Like me, I don't have a job before. But when this thing, they employ me, I work with them. They give me accommodation, stay somewhere to rest my head, make your life easy.
11: Working with CCCC.You have to have a lot of experience. They will make you to know other work that is not within your reach.
12: Well, I think we relate more with the Chinese recently. It's not only in railway. We also have them in some other industries that they're working. People also coming that studied in China. You know, they went to China University for these railway studies. So some of them are back. And so,We also expect that such relationship will also continue.
13: 我们承建和运营的尼日利亚铁路项目正在不断为非洲人口最多的国家注入活力。展望未来，我们将继续在尼日利亚深耕细作，推动“一带一路”倡议在这里不断的走深走实，为中尼合作注入新的动力。

0: What are you doing?
1: me live in this.
0: I live in the city.
1: No, live in this.
0: No, I no live in mountainside, yes.
1: But you like this?
0: Yeah, I like it. About have nice competition, you no need to worry. I no want you have think too much, you know? You training hard, you good talent. You, I 100% to you, it's possible to do a good job. You don't have nothing to lose. You're young.
2: Only 18 years.
0: No problem? Yeah.

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1: Hey, hello.
4: Hi. 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
7: 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First time when I called her by her name, and she was like.You know, and then I was confused. You know, why she look at me like that? And I was like, did I say something wrong?
5: 你准备啥时候结婚？
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7: So yesterday, 叔叔。我 said that I should have 5个孩子，三个儿子 and 2 girls. I was really, really shy because there's so many people, you know. And they, when 叔叔 asked me that, all people look at me. Oh my god.
8: But I want something special, you know, to connect the daughter and father together.
0: 明天，卢卡就要与维维会合，与李医生父女见面。为此，他决定和闺蜜们聊聊。
8: You can feel in that his mom love you and very like you, right?
7: Yeah.
8: You think you closer here or not? Them or not?
7: Closer? A little close.

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1: 你就试一试，你是不是父亲其实会非常开心的，他绝对不会尴尬。
2: 好吧，我试看看。
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